Tense hunu na di ho no. Or maybe na na benyi se ka eno ha. Mantina ka ne hefa fo de no. You know, Cape Coasters have their own study, has, like, you know, when you go deep, deep, Obia one day they can create different. Even with the Evers, same way. And you go to the lost side, you know, one more there. It's what I want to be. Maybe to me, can't be not blessed in Tiasio, and

0: Anyway, it's 7 o'clock. Now, you know what we do when it's 7 on a Friday morning? We talk cinema, we talk movies, we talk Golden Eagle Cinema. The case here this morning, ready to dive into what he's got for us today. And you know, this weekend and the coming week. Eddie, good morning.
1: Good morning, Anna.
0: How are we doing?
1: Doing very well yourself, sir.
0: I'm doing very well.
1: And then Friday, one, two, four, me, then me, you then me, PBL.
0: Oh, yeah, they're up,
1: Every day, be so two.
0: Ah, yeah, they're up.
1: And I can't tell you, I don't know, so tearful. One, two, four, but yeah, they're PBL.
0: I can't just see it, you have a
1: car. I'm buying a
0: booster.
1: I'm
0: buying a booster. I'm contract. Me near buying behind the contract.
1: Good morning to your listeners and the movie lovers in Kumasi.
0: Yes. Well, I mean, this morning, what do we have from Golden Egg Hill Cinemas?
1: Okay, Nana. So, today being a Friday, definitely we have a lot for the people of Kumasi and the movie lovers as well. So, this weekend, we have two movies that are premiering. The first one is Mutiny.
0: Mutiny,
1: that's an adventure from Jason Statham.
0: Okay,
1: and it premieres today. Mutiny. The showing time is actually 9:20.
0: 9:20 today.
1: Yes, 9:20 today. That's Mutiny. Okay. There's another one that's also premiering. That's Insidious.
0: Insidious.
1: Yes, there's a new Insidious out today. That is Insidious on the Feather. And it's also showing from today. That's on Shadow as well. And that's actually a horror movie. I mean, those who've been following Insidious knows that Insidious is a horror genre movie. Then we have Sweet 16, which premiered last week. It's a comedy from Nigeria. In fact, that's one movie that's been making some numbers. I think currently that's the only Nigerian movie in cinemas across the continent. So Sweet 16 is also showing. And then we have One Night Only. One Night Only, which premiered 2 weeks ago, is still on Shadow. And then Paw Patrol, the Dino movie, is still there. We have Spider-Man, we have The Odyssey, Minions and Monsters, and then Masters of the Universe. So these are movies that are on Shadow for this weekend. Yeah.
0: Okay, so this weekend, these are the movies on Shadow. Now, how do we access them? Of course, not just this weekend, right?
1: Sure. Throughout the next week, throughout the Thursday. So, then, I mean, if you want to go through the Shadow, I mean, make a proper decision as well.

0: movies to watch this weekend or the week ahead, all you have to do is just log on to once you check on social media, Instagram, Facebook, X, and then TikTok at Golden Eagle Cinemas GH, at Golden Eagle Cinemas GH. You can also call our WhatsApp line, that's a VAR call or WhatsApp, 0256 789 919, 0256 789 919. Now, I've been talking about the Yellow Thursday promo that we run with MTN, which on every Thursday you buy one ticket and you get another ticket for free.
1: So hold on, so on Thursdays, if you go to the Golden Eagle Cinemas,
0: yes,
1: and you buy a ticket for a movie,
0: yes,
1: you get an extra ticket,
0: yes. 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
1: So you make the purchase with your MTN Momo wallet.
0: Okay. And then you get a ticket for free as well.
1: Oh, wow.
0: So for instance, you are a group of people like 10, 16, 20, 30. You are only paying for half of the number you are coming, because once you buy one ticket, it covers for two.
1: Wow.
0: Provided you are paying with MTN Momo wallet.
1: So yes. For the families who love to hang out by themselves and all that, this is a great opportunity.
0: Sure.
1: So whether the family is 10, it means you are paying for only 5.
0: Exactly.
1: Wow.
0: Once you pay for one, you're getting one for free.
1: Interesting. And this is happening every Thursday.
0: Every Thursday. Every Thursday until we say it's no longer available. Every Thursday we have this promo.
1: Is
0: with
1: it
0: MTN.
1: Just, you know, like maybe just evenings or throughout the Thursday?
0: Not throughout the Thursday.
1: So I can come in the afternoon, I can come to get
0: all our shows throughout the Thursday. Throughout the Thursday. The only condition attached to this particular promo is that when a movie gets premiered on a Friday, the following Thursday doesn't qualify, but after the first week, it qualifies. So that's the only condition attached to the promo. And now, you know, in any promo, they say terms and conditions do apply.
1: Of course.
0: I mean, I've encountered several situations where people come and go like, "Hey, but people didn't state that." And I'm like, "Yo, but you see, terms and conditions apply." So if you come here and I tell you, this is the condition attached to the promotion, understand me. Yeah, so on every Thursday, every movie on our schedule do qualify, unless the movie has the inscription as new week release.
1: Okay.
0: Other than that, you can watch any movie you want to watch with your friends, with your partner, with your family. Once you pay for one with your MTN Momo wallet, you are getting an extra ticket for free.
1: Guys, make Thursdays a point. Make sure that you mark it on your calendars. Have fun with the family on Thursdays. Enjoy some, you know, that's more like having one more ticket. So you and your partner, you can actually decide to do a Thursday movie night, and then, you know, you pay for just one. Don't tell your partner this, otherwise you would think you didn't buy the ticket. Don't let her know, okay? So just buy for one, and the two would enjoy it. Hey, so the two shall become one.
0: Swap a pair. And when the ticket, so one for two.
1: Exactly. So just make sure.
0: Then buy what kind of album.
1: If you're a guy, please don't tell your lady. If you're a lady, too, don't tell your guy, okay?
0: And once we can say, you don't go for movie dates.
1: On the Thursday.
0: Put plan out there.
1: Push it. Yeah, I have a Thursday. Oh, yeah, you're a Friday. Oh, no, Thursday will be fine. Well, thank you very much. But of course, how do we reach out? You're talking about socials.
0: Sure. So through Instagram, Facebook, TikTok, and X at Golden Eagle Cinemas GH. And as I always say, once you send a message via Instagram, Facebook, X, or TikTok, you get a respond immediately. I mean, once we send a message via phone call and then WhatsApp, 0256 789 919. And I will get this complaint all the time. I mean, I called your number in the morning, nobody answered, it wasn't coming through. Yes, it's true. Because of the time we start operation, I mean, offer between the hours of 6 a.m and then 12 midday, you are likely not to get us. But if you leave a WhatsApp message, definitely it will be attended to.
1: Okay.
0: Yes.
1: All right, so there you have it, Eddie. Thank you very much.
0: Thank you for having me, Nana.
1: For coming through. So there you have it. You know what to do. Make sure you reach out to Golden Eagle Cinemas today and grab your tickets to go enjoy great movies this weekend and next week.

0: The name is Hysteria and this is Mother Damn Mother Well, Pisces, breakfast is ready. Come through to the Kumasi City Mall where you can have great dishes for your morning. Yes, we offer a wide variety of breakfast dishes that are sure to satisfy any appetite. 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Pies, like we say all the time, it's always nice. Now, Uniad says we are indeed home to everything serious IT training. That's why we want you to join us. Don't just go wandering. By the time you're back, the world is fast gone. Come to us. We have several courses on offer. These courses include network and cybersecurity engineering, computer basics and office administration, CCTV installation and management, data analytics, online business and e-commerce, design technology with drone piloting, software engineering, computer hardware and mobile phone courses. And yes, we've got artificial intelligence as well. There are 1001 reasons why you need to study at UNIAD, but I'll give you just two of them. One, we are a fully practical training institution. Again, you need no prior computer skill. So you say, oh, I was born before computer. I mean, computer, so I mean, listen, make sure that you are there, because we're going to take you through and make sure that you have a fair idea to live in this world. If you want to call us or you want to send us a message on WhatsApp, number is 055-538-3848, 055-538-3848, or please log on to our website upischool.com or find us at Susasa Bus Stop just on the Tech Road. Charlie, sometimes when you step out and the heat is killing you, the only thing you want to do is get some good water so that hydration kicks in. Charlie, with this heat, busy day, long journey, moving from one place to other, your body is obviously losing water, and when thirst comes calling, you don't need to manage it. 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We're about to get into our conversations for today. Remember, this is Y1025FM. Yes, do the song one more time. Strongman, Tiny Yanom.
1: Tiny. Yeah.

also you have Stone Boy, and then you have legendary Angelic Kidjo on Mano G, Y1025 FM. Well, if you've missed Stone Boy's concert, I'm sure you've definitely seen sounds and pieces of videos

So beautiful. Congratulations to Stone Boy. Well, after the event, a lot of things are going on. Conversations online from fans, fan bases against fan bases. All the conversations around it. People have said, oh, he couldn't sell out the place. Others have said so many things. My interest is, why are we not celebrating him for such an amazing show? Why is the conversation tilting something else, which had to do with curtains and whatever? Why can't we just focus on such an outstanding show and performance? Now listen to some excerpts from the event.

0: Now imagine you find yourself in an auditorium with these sounds and everything, like the energy and the cheers and everything. I'm sure so we'll crowd tea and I will see you go. Like you wish you were there. Well, this morning we're going to have a conversation. Of course, my guests are seated this morning. Unfortunately, Mr. Bones can't join us this morning. Pretty sure we all do understand why he can't join us today. And if you are watching us live on Facebook, you realize that we are all in black. Yeah, we are all in black. It wasn't planned, but subconsciously it affects all of us, and so we are all in black this morning. And that is simply because we've lost a colossus, we've lost an entrepreneur, we've lost a big man who's actually done so much, not just for industry, but for thousands of individuals with his businesses and all the other things. We'll be talking about that later. But for now, let's get into our conversation. Of course, maybe to my right when he starts talking, he's back. Of course, to my left as well, the man who's always fighting me. At least last week, there he didn't fight me, because then last week, there I did everything correct. And I said, that last week, there be BIJJ.
1: Good morning to everybody.
0: I have not been fighting.
1: Oh, what you saying there?
0: Last week, there be BIJJ.
1: I said, most of the times, BIJJ.
0: When I was on the queen.
1: I talk about how we need to have. I'm not
0: even to be so name a coin. What's his name?
1: We are not on the same page.
0: Of course, of course.
1: But don't
0: talk. I know. I'm
1: sure you see it there. Oh, then I say a funkophobic time, especially Lumba Samba. Okay, so last year, I said, we went beyond the time. Yeah. It's one of those things. But on where are
0: they? Nyamiadom. I hope you're also doing good.
1: Yeah, sometimes good, sometimes. Mm. Yeah, cool.
0: You manage, right?
1: Yesterday, I managed it. Mm. I didn't know that this man is falling. It caused me so much pain. Yeah. I was shocked. I'm shocked as to how this has really affected me. We move on regardless.
0: Yeah, I mean, like I said, very, very quite unfortunate, but we'll get to that, in the other parts of the conversation. But to my right, of course, when the man speaks, you get to know.
2: Yes, good morning. I'm back, and I'm back for good. Good morning, NY.
0: Yes, Terminator, he says, I'm back.
1: I'm back.
0: I shall be back.
2: But he's back with another tune, so probably we should just be in anticipation for that.
0: I mean, his album is coming out next week, God willing. Where do we go from here? And they've shot a very nice kit to it. Interesting. I shared it on my page. The comments are quite
1: really matured. Yeah. Everything about his craft.
0: I mean,
1: you can see a very big difference.
0: I mean, once you're on your own now and you have your own direction with your team and all that, you've got to grow. Anyway, so this morning we are looking at Stoneboy. Last week we were here, we spoke about, you know, Stoneboy at the OVO Wembley Arena. The concert that happened, of course, is the first Ghanaian artist to headline a show at the OVO Arena. Now, after the event, a lot of things are happening. You know, people do post-mortem of the event. Say, for me, I've analyzed the show, and I've said it was a wonderful show. It was, like, from performances, when I saw the Independence Arch that they had put in there, I saw the significance of that and the symbolism of that. Ghana shares something with the UK. And when you see the Independence Arch, anybody who visits Ghana or visits Accra wants to go there, wants to take a picture there. So imagine Stoneboy taking that thing to the UK.
1: Yeah.
0: It brings people's minds to the fact that, yes, we are coming from Ghana.
1: Yeah.
0: Ghana has a relationship with the UK. Then again, transporting Ghana music to the UK, to the rest of the world. There's so much to read into that alone. His outfit, his appearance, the performances, amazing. The only bad for me was perhaps with the timing. Because the event didn't start as, you know, as early as it was. So some of the performances had to be cut short so that, you know, they could fit everybody in. But beyond that, it was a wonderful show. Reviews and all that have been very perfect. Great show. I don't know what you make of the event, the reviews going on and all that. Let me start with Mr. Asarimula. Stone Boy at the OVO Arena. Nana. Aftermath.
1: Nana, before I talk about the aftermath of the show, I mean, big, big congratulations to Stone Boy. Mm. Whether you are a Beam fan, whether you are a SAC native, whether you are SM fan, whether you are Samini, whatever, everything, Bia Uye Biano, it was, the show wasn't just for Stone Boy as a person or as an artist. The reason why I'm saying this wasn't just for him was because consistently, prior to the day of the show, we've had two Ghanaian shows being cancelled in the UK. One from Almighty Shatawale, Almighty Samini, both cancelled. And if you are an enthusiast, you are a stakeholder of this music industry, it wasn't just a cancelled show for Shatawale. Mm. It wasn't just a cancelled show for Samini. It was a cancelled show for Ghana music. It was something that was a dent on everything Ghana, because now more than ever, the UK has become the second home for Ghanaian musicians. Beyond the fact that we go there to do performances, I mean, if you are an industry person, you talk to managers, you talk to artists, every artist who is celebrated outside the shores of this country. And why? At the back end of these artists, if it, the UK, it's not number two, it is number three. Most patronized people where they listen or stream your songs very much. Your back end, there is always the UK being number two or number three. So consciously, Ghana has been able to penetrate our music, to some extent our culture. Now I know it goes beyond just music. They are our colonial master, just like you rightly said. Mm. I mean, you mentioned Ghana, a lot of the UK people, they know where we are coming from. We have a good relationship with them, from politics to the Queen coming here more times than ever, dating back in the 1950s and all that. The prince, the relationship we have with Yananya Mekesi, 2-4, and all these things comes into play. It wasn't just Ghana music, it wasn't just Stone Boy. It was for Ghana music, because Senka, anything happened on that fateful day, Nanka Stone Boy show no ambaswa, and can attend show at was going to be happening at the arena. Now, anyway, I want to let people know, you talked about time, and on the Shatawale show that was cancelled, it was dubbed to start at 12 p.m. but people started coming in at 2 p.m. Mm. The same thing, the Samin issue, it was supposed to start earlier, but 2 hours prior to the show, people came in, and I had interviews after the cancellation of the Shatta show, and I said, look, it is the same people are almost saying, the same attitude and culture. We know shows doesn't start early, we never come early for shows, and one here they call her. So definitely, if you are a promoter, if you are organizing a show and you are hosting a Ghanaian artist and the headliner is a Ghanaian, please, if you are supposed to book 4 hours, book 6 hours.
0: That's an extra cost. Nobody wants to incur that cost.
1: Unfortunately, San also here.
0: No, but you see, most of the time, it's not with the artists themselves. It's the people who are supposed to come in.
1: And that's exactly what I'm saying.
0: You know, most of these venues charge on hourly basis.
3: Exactly.
0: If he exceed the time, there's extra cost that has to be paid because they have security on guard, they have janitors who are manning the washrooms, they have other people, car park mm-hmm. security. All these people would have to be paid for extra hours. So once you make more than the time you've been given, I know somebody like Kiddy and Kwame Eugene, when they did their O2, they were right on point. They finished right on time. When Ghanaian artists go to perform there, they finish right on time. Sometimes they have to rush some of the performance because they don't want to go beyond that time, because that would be thousands of pounds or thousands of dollars. So timing, I think, maybe like you're saying, it has to do with our people. Be there on time.
3: You have to be proactive. You can't tell the people to be there on time and they will be there on time.
0: So you start. So that is the culture. Like in Ghana, where people want to come and buy tickets at the gate. Most of these ones, tickets are often sold online.
3: Yeah.
0: And tickets close even hours before the event. Sure. So you know how many people are coming in. So once you get there and then the people are not there, start. Uncle Lebo White has been doing that in Ghana, right?
2: Yeah.
0: If you go a minute after his show, when he announces 7 o'clock and you go at 7:01, by the time you go, it has started. You've missed 1 minute of the performance.
3: Black Sheriff has consistently been doing that, except this last year
0: when he had challenges at the stadium
3: because of the boxing show before he came in. So I'm just saying and issuing out this caution. Always get extra time because we need time. Not so on. One way you be do light show now. We don't care whether it's the climax of the show, whether people are having fun or jamming.
2: Or
3: if it is time, it's time. Especially if there is another program, you are not going to be allowed to continue. You will just shut down. Or you will incur additional costs. That's why I'm saying, the culture over here is no different from the culture over there.
0: But it's the same people.
3: So it's the same people. Omana migrate. Akwakodru onum. So that's it about the timing. Now, NY, there is a conversation about sold out. I want people to really understand. Say a case 12,500 capacity OVO arena. Ewo Wembley. Ye case sold out. Let's understand this. The conversation about sold out in the music industry, it is completely different. This is what I mean. The capacity is 12,500.

0: But you as an artist and organizers who go in and make reservation, the question of how many people can you bring in or are you expecting is going to come into play. Now, if it is 12,500, I can say I can equally get 10,000 people. Let's work with numbers. I can get 10,000 people. The provisions and everything, security, everything will be circled around the number you gave to us. As an artist and as a promoter, I know, sir, he's going to be affiliated to one or two people, or more established, they will lead you into organizing the show to become a success.
1: Before you even continue, let me say this, and that's something we said last week here, that some of the fans that didn't get and they started maligning us on social media. The event was actually in collaboration with a Nigerian promoter.
0: Yeah.
1: So, and she's done shows with all the big artists you can think of, from the Wizkid to the Burna Boys and all that. So she knows the market, she knows the space. So it was a collaboration between Stone Boy and this Nigerian promoter.
0: Yeah. So, you can say sold out when it comes to the music arena. If you go in for a 10,000 capacity and you are able to sell out that 10,000 capacity, you've sold out. Let's make things clear. The capacity is 12,500. I can sell 10,000 tickets. We make provision, security, every logistics, everything that is in place is for the capacity. So when we say sold out, people should understand. It is not always full capacity. And suddenly your friend is sold out. Now, you won't go far. She say, when artists go on, now more than ever, you weaponize it almost, say. Even if, say, there is something good about it. Now, they said your politicians say, what propaganda? They have a secretary. They have a chairman. They have budget for propaganda in politics, no? It be never music industry, no? And I'm scared.
1: Now, propaganda in itself is not bad.
0: Propaganda in itself, at this terrain, at this side, is bad.
1: No, so propaganda generally, as you can set an agenda, it could be a positive thing.
2: Yeah.
1: You want to talk about free SHS. During the 2024 elections, the MPP's agenda was to speak about free SHS, drive it home. Because that's something they had achieved. That was their propaganda. But when it comes to our showbiz space, the fanaticism is what is causing the problem.
0: Oh, politics, you know what you mean is how? Politics now, what kind of FFS? You can't say propaganda or politics are anything negative.
1: No, it's not necessarily. I'm trying to tell you that propaganda in itself, the word in itself, does not connote negative.
0: And I'm saying, it's just that when it comes, when it cross borders to this side, of Ghana and Ayetano or Africa, propaganda is always bad thing.
1: Yeah, okay,
0: let's look at the introduction of Adebia policy. The government, they are bad. Propaganda, the opposition leader will go and look at Sikana Odi Ayadiano, the negative side of it, and Unkwan Amokako underline. So that is what is happening in our music industry. And I'm scared.
1: Why?
0: Because,
1: are you scared?
0: Because NY, when Stoneboy goes to Wembley, OVO Arena, he's not representing BIM again. He's representing Ghana music. So whether I love him or hate him, what did you see the stage?
1: Beautiful. That's why I talked about the arch, for instance, the independence.
0: The independence arch. A BIM for arch the next war.
1: No.
0: It wasn't a BIM arch. It was a Ghana thing. So just like we rallied behind this Ghana Black Stars when they are playing, when it is Kotoko and Haas, we have our own differences. We throw shots and jabs at each other. That is allowed. That is for the fun of the game. That is to generate conversations, the bragging rights, everything. So when we come locally, it is about Shatta Wale and then Stone Boy. That is allowed. But when they cross borders, when they are going to Portugal, when they are going to the UK, when they are going to the US, Europe tour, please, let's be matured enough to understand that it is about the industry, the music industry. She, sana mane man kiti we have been a movie industry. Na me ya a tough for my intimate sorry be on. People gang up against one artist or one actor. Yen training bra from by hook or crook. Omo ni misa no mo training bra from na e industry no mo de neba.
1: But the same thing happened when Shatta Wale's show was eventually
0: cut. It is bad.
1: You had another fan base also celebrating
0: it. It is bad. You don't see this artist na kasa so me bo so the fan bases omo weaponize omo. So anything good coming from Shatta Wale is bad for the beams. Anything she say cry said Asako there is also being dragged into it. Which to me on one kasa na him say oh yeah, man, idiaba. Because we, as far as my memory serves me right, Nanaya, there is no beef between Sarkodie and Stonebwoy. But now, Bibia, because Bibia, no, Oko Pristina, there on Instagram story, Yakofa. Only Stonebwoy. People are insulting. People are doing this. Let's move beyond fanatism when it comes to shows outside the shores of Ghana. This is my humble plea. And yes, it is going to affect the music industry. To say the Ghana movie industry are falling. These are, I'm not saying it is the reason why. These are some of the reasons why. It's going to affect attenders. It's going to affect shows outside. Because you cannot tell me, say, Nipadudu ane wo OVO Arena honimina nana.
1: No, there were foreigners. I mean, there was a video of a white lady who was singing to, you know, one of the songs with all the emotions and all that.
0: We saw all the excerpts and the aftermath of it. Why are we always focusing on the negative side? I don't know whether you've seen the video. And he's showing the sitsa akanina. The comment section, I went there like, so that is why you went there to video only the negative side.
1: No, but I don't
0: the
1: even
0: beautiful things
1: are there. I don't even think that is negative. It only exposes the ignorance of some people, right? It exposes a certain deep cut or a deep absence of the knowledge that we are supposed to have about our industry. You see, when he started the conversation, he talked about the fact that sold out does not necessarily mean filling the entire venue.
0: Yeah.
1: And last week, we sat here, Mr. Bones said it, and I concurred with him. And that was exactly what we wanted to avoid. We wanted to avoid this conversation of people later coming out to discredit Stonebwoy for what he had done. You remember Mr. Bones said that he understands Stonebwoy is not playing the entire arena. And I said yes, because he was doing a certain number of, you know, for the place, because that's what the promoters and himself have agreed to do. So once parties agree that, okay, this venue actually takes 20,000 people, but our interest is to sell 10,000.
0: 10,000, half.
1: If we're able to sell that 10,000, it is sold out for us.
0: Yeah.
1: Because that's the number of tickets we made available. For sale.
0: Yeah.
1: And that is sold out.
2: Yeah.
1: Sold out does not necessarily mean filling the whole stadium or filling the whole arena. You see, at the OVO, for instance, conferences do happen, and they're able to partition the venue to suit about 500 people. You know, the OVO Arena has tennis competitions happen there.
0: Yeah.
1: Do you think they open all the seats?
0: Maybe.
1: They cover them to suit the number of attendance they want. So many things do happen there, and they always partition the venue to suit whatever attendance they are looking for. So I don't see why it should even be a problem. And for people to have conversations about the fact that a certain portion of the arena was covered. Is it just the ignorance or what is it? You see, when we spoke about it here before the event, some of the fans were on us, insulting us and saying, why are we trying to discredit Stonebwoy? And I said, listen, this is not to discredit Stonebwoy. This is what he wants to do. He doesn't intend selling out the full place. He has a certain target, and that's what he wants to do. Once he's able to do that, he successfully achieved what he wanted to do.
0: Yeah.
1: So why should people even be talking about and are curtains and are like, is it the ignorance or what is it? Somebody has said that, okay, if he knows he was not going to be able to sell the place, why didn't he go for a smaller venue? That was not his intention. His intention is to go for the OVO, sell this number of tickets. I want to sell. What is the big deal? O pessoal kwaji small hall your wedding. Obi nso be kwaji bigger hall. No a partition.
0: Obi nso kwaji dome.
1: Exactly. What is your problem?
0: Obi nso super park.
1: Do you get it? So I think it has to do with the ignorance on the side of people, and the fanaticism is not making us see the realities and speak to the realities. That's the problem.
0: Beyond the fanaticism.
1: Please be wrapping up for me.
0: So beyond the fanaticism, I think I have problems with these big S, the 3S. Mm-hmm. It is now becoming a thing or a culture that when someone does something that's very nice, and just like I'm rightly saying, it goes beyond just the artists and his fans. These people, when they go outside, represent Ghana. So it is only right that you just tweet congratulations for a successful show.
1: No, that's not compulsory.
0: I'm not saying it's by force.
1: You say you're disappointed. That's how come I'm saying.
0: I'm saying I'm disappointed in these three people.
2: Mm-hmm.
0: Just it
1: if
0: is,
1: you expect
0: it is because,
1: too much, that's where you get disappointed.
0: It is because, Wole had to fly to just say congratulations.
1: If I don't want to say it's no big deal.
0: And I'm saying it's bad.
1: How is that bad?
0: And Nana. It's not bad.
1: No, I'm asking, how is that bad?
0: If the beam first happens here,
1: mm-hmm.
0: now was Sele House Stadium, mm-hmm. Macau say, Hanum say the competition, I an eye here, I an eye, I an eye healthy.
1: Mm-hmm.
0: But beyond the shores of Ghana,
1: mm-hmm.
0: it is bad though. Now, Sakodia makes a post
2: mm-hmm.
0: about the Instagram story. Sebu, Obi an eye chicha, Okute, yeah, okay. The timing of it. People are only saying, say, it is because of a sort of mocky stone boy. That is the meanings that they read into it. But Sekayadea, Odika treaty, congratulations to stone boy mm-hmm. for a successful show. Do you think it's a conversation a bit more than this? And that is ugly. Now, I'm not saying it's by force. I'm not saying anybody should do it. I am just, may come out and say, hey, you're very bad. Sakodia did a successful show. Royal Albert Hall.
1: Mm-hmm.
0: Sold out. Congratulations. You made Ghana proud. Ghana should be the center of conversation. It's beyond Sakodia.
1: Mm.
0: What he means, it means he has paved way for the other shows. Look at the number of shows mm-hmm. after Sakodia did a successful show.
2: Yeah.
0: Then you move to Akabedeza. Then EL, Kweku Smoke.
1: Mm.
0: All these people are makosunyina. Edeben basically, if you just tweet congratulations.
1: No man tweeting this.
0: Now they are insulting him for say. I don't know why I'm congratulating him, but right now, it is not just a funny video again.
1: But it's not
0: and our video, my
1: concern is it's not mandatory for him to congratulate. And I mean, there are several artists in Ghana.
0: Mekano.
1: How come?
0: You say the big
1: these
0: S.
1: Three.
0: These are these big S.
1: Mm-hmm.
0: Big, these big three.
1: Mm-hmm.
0: To a certain level, big four. This is Amini Bekahua.
2: Yeah.
0: Yeah. I won't teach a moon any division on the banner. It will go a long way to affect them. I'm saying it now.
1: Don't you think they also benefit from it?
0: Benefit from what?
1: I mean, benefit from this division. That's the same thing because you see, Sarkodie has the fan base. Samini has his
0: own. And they are not seeing into the future. Because you can't tell me, say, Shatawale fan bia ambassa Sarkodie show, no? Or Samini fan bia ambassa Sarkodie show, no? If that's the line that you are going to go to.
1: No, because for now you have Sarkodie and Shatta fans coming together because they play the land.
0: I'm glad you said after for now.
1: After that, there seemed to be some unity
2: uh-huh.
1: among them. Then Stoneboy tweeted something saying that there was that fake
0: convenient friendship.
2: Yeah.
1: You see, when he said convenient friendship, people also read meanings mm-hmm. into it and
0: yeah.
1: said that. So, they benefit from it.
0: And I'm saying, enye. Mm. Hey, maybe the NSA baby pointy hose. Now my catcher will say, also for now.
1: Mm.
0: Satawale, obetumi asori anopa de cha cha no papa no di disa ko dia. So for now, no atwam no no. So what is going to be the relationship? And I'm saying, a lot of people are in the name of fanatism. They are not matured enough to understand the game side of it. So the business side of it. So it's going to go a long way to affect us.
1: So you think?
0: And
1: artist,
0: I'm saying it now.
1: The artist should be leading a conversation.
0: They're leading a conversation
1: about these things.
0: Do the right things
1: because
0: for
1: I think
0: your followers.
1: I think Shatawale in a recent, you know, one of these TikTok live. Actually spoke about the fact that, listen, stop some of these unnecessary things. And
0: he told his manager.
1: He told Sammy Flex and his people not to be using their platform to be
0: talking about too much.
1: You know, right. All that. Would it work? When I'm back, I'll ask you, would it work? Are the artists benefiting?

0: or immense support from churches. So the strategy of a secular musician in promoting an event is 100% different from a gospel artist promoting an event. Gospel artists will go in for, if the that particular musician or the gospel artist is from a Pentecost church. Let's take Dinah Hamilton for example.
1: Of course, the church is
0: the church rallies behind him, behind her.
1: Yeah.
0: Every single time she's selling out. If there is success, you can't take Pentecost out of it.
1: Yes, that's
0: and
1: true.
0: That is 100% spot on for those in the gospel fraternity. I am sure, I don't know the church MOG belongs to, but then you will know that their presence will be felt. He wouldn't need 100% a promo, an organizer, an established organizer over there.
1: I mean, they have gospel promoters out there as well.
0: Sure, but I'm using 100%. You wouldn't need 100% an established promoter. The church will take over the program. The ushers will do usher the program very well. It's mostly like the church. The show belongs to the church.
1: But you know, for a venue like that, they won't allow you your ushers to do that work.
0: They
1: provide their own.
0: I'm generalizing it.
1: Okay.
0: So what I say. So I mean, sure, almost. But I think, say, when it comes to the media fraternity, we have not done our bit in helping. We have not done enough in helping them because, this Friday to say Friday to Saturday, everybody is going to talk about
1: Stone Boy
0: and then the curtains and then capacity. I am failing. May a part of it. If you have, it's either I'm going to Angel or I'm going to Kesman. And Uba was like, we are not even going to talk about emoji. So as I say, obey an answer on you. So back to the basic concert. It's going on tomorrow.
1: Yes.
0: And 22nd of August at the same OVO Arena, Stone Boy Choir.
1: Yeah.
0: Mamun Koshe curtains. Go and be blessed. The difference between going for a secular show is and the gospel show is you go to a secular show to have fun for the vibe and all that, and every other thing that follows. But when you go to a gospel show, you can expect a miracle. You can take the sick with you, and the person may come back healed. You will come back refined. You come back having a relationship with the Holy Spirit. You see the difference? Make gospel show. It's not about just how I'm looking. It's about going to praise God, going to establish a relationship with my inner self, my spirit, my soul, and minyan kupona. It's about exalting, and it's about going there, coming back, being blessed. I said the way you come back with vibe. So the gospel shows are different. So let's just rally behind him. Yeah, media fraternity, dear. We have been guilty. Myself, inclusion. Also, so I saw the topic now, but any time beyond everybody, you can do more than. And then, beyond the way, you have a 5 minute speed.
1: Check once a time, neighbor.
0: Marie.
1: Anyway, let me find out from you.
0: Actually, Crossy, former manager for your talk. Was it MOG, a member of Royal House Chapel?
1: Okay.
2: In Accra.
0: Okay.
1: Yeah, Royal House Chapel. Royal House also Chapel. Have some solid
0: international churches outside too.
1: Excited. Yeah. I mean, and he's not doing this just by himself. He has a number of artists.
2: Joe Metal.
1: Yes, I mean.
0: Joe Metal.
1: Like, it's a tall lineup, and I'm pretty sure
0: Sumisola Akpedi.
1: Yeah, from Nigeria.
0: Emmanuel Smith. And Warehouse.
1: Emmanuel Smith himself has sold out the OVO several times.
0: Yeah.
1: He's based in the UK.
0: Yeah.
1: Yeah, so.
0: Warehouse Worship. And Israel Houston. And Joe Metal Almighty.
1: Yeah.
2: Talking about MOG's music, MOG is a contemporary gospel artist I've followed for a while. And then I was saying before we had this conversation that he transitioned from

0: a gospel rapper to a contemporary like worshiper and artist. And then talking about him in extents, you see MOG or the gospel where he does his music, they have just one agenda. The agenda is to rally people to Christ, to worship and then praise God. So with this, there's no kind of competition. The only competition is we all trying to make people serve our maker. And then the gospel but it's not intense because we're competing with another fellow artist.
1: We've heard gospel artists who say
2: rampant with the urban gospel.
0: So the gospel fraternity doesn't give you that edge to be very, very, very like loud with what you do. If you are trying to serve God, we know God has been saved by praising him, worshiping him, and then prayer to him. So they almost all of them are doing virtually doing the same thing. And then one thing I also talked about the fact that we don't talk about gospel much in the entertainment or the media scene. That I will blame we and then media houses. How many media houses are settling for just gospel content? You see, so it makes it their conversations very few. And then even with the non-media houses that we have, it's just possibly on Sundays where we play gospel. Gospel music is not
1: usually be about gospel.
0: Yeah, but prime time we don't probably use gospel music for our shows, like the brunch time and then drive time. So it makes conversations about these or this particular genre very, very limited. And then other issues are like the fact that we like, just like you mentioned about Daniel Hamilton, if Daniel Hamilton is having a show, it doesn't matter if you're a Methodist, if you are an Anglican. The thing is, Daniel Hamilton is a worshiper, so we're all, he's leading us to worship God. So we all rally behind her and then do the needful. There's no conversation about the fact that Daniel Hamilton didn't fill her auditorium or
1: even heard that before.
0: It doesn't add up.
1: It didn't feel,
0: because the whole thing is, if you are coming to worship God, come just as you are.
1: Come looking for empty seats.
0: Which won't take you anywhere. So it makes their agenda very, very disciplined, very, very like more, should I use the word corporate? They don't have so many skirmishes going on, or like
1: beyond
0: stage,
1: the show,
0: yes.
1: The conversations that normally come after them, it's are just not like when Timmy and failing
0: so it makes talkability around this very, very limited. We always know that it was successful. People came, they were touched by, or they had an encounter with Christ. It ends there. Nobody comes out to say any negative thing. That's how come it all affects the fact that commentary about the gospel is quite limited.
1: Okay, well, so we mentioned some of the artists who are joining MOG Music. We have Sumsola Agbegbi from Nigeria, Tokozo Mambo from South Africa. Nobody can do me. You have Warehouse Worship, you have Israel Hilton, you have Joe Metal, you have Emmanuel Smith, and a number of others joining him in the UK this weekend. So we are wishing Joe Metal, the team who are flying from Ghana, a safe trip. And of course to MOG, who has been in the UK for a while running the promotions and all that, wishing them a successful show this weekend.
2: One will want to know, MOG no one yet beat on a shatawale.
1: Debbie. We're a man of God.
2: So
1: MOG ni a man of God. So MOG Music is then, we have MOG Beats. Okay. MOG Beats and the Beats no. On the Nishatawale Kun over production money ni sa no man. Actually
2: they are
1: different.
0: This MOG, his name, actual name is Nanaya Obuachi.
1: Yes.
0: So he's not
1: by using MOG Music as a man of God. That's basically it. So wishing MOG the very best this weekend in the UK. We'll be talking on the phones. Actually, we'll be making it possible for you guys to join us on the phones. But before that, remember that Verna is here and they are making things easy for you. But Adam's Kitchen says, Bona ye ready. Say, Ope Dianye Dia. Make sure it is Adam's Kitchen. We serve you great meals. And you can come through to our places wherever you are. 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
0: Where is the A?
1: 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Or call us on 054-968-0030. Well, briefly, because of time, so we can have a number of listeners join us this morning. We had the unpleasant news of the passing of Mr. Stephen Kwabena Kese. That's the CEO of, you know, Kesben Media. Not just Kesben Media. His portfolio is wide. Now, unfortunately, the news came in, or it happened, yesterday was Thursday, right? So it happened on Wednesday evening. Okay. It happened around 9 p.m. on Wednesday. And unfortunately, the news came out yesterday, actually. Quite a sad news. And like I said from the beginning, all of us are wearing black. It wasn't something we planned, but eventually we all find ourselves in the studio wearing black. You have had encounter with him. You worked at Kesben, and so obviously might have seen him one way or the other. I never had a very personal encounter with him, but almost everything I heard about him was positive and all that. Unfortunately, he's gone. There's somebody who employs close to 2,000 people directly, and you know all that. He's had his role to play in our space. And so we pray that he finds perfect rest. He's done with what he's supposed to do. He's been very influential and instrumental to the Methodist Church as well. And
2: building a whole church for them.
1: I mean, even beyond that, like, he lived his life, you know,
2: in service to God.
1: In service. And that's something that I think everyone would be proud of. He's done with his work. Like we say, Oko Kesia Nwere Nidie is left with us. In just a minute, what do you want to say? And our condolences to our brother, Mr. Bones.
2: Yeah.
1: That's Mr. Peter Kese. So if you hear Peter Kese and you hear Mr. Stephen Kwabena Kese, you know they are related.
2: Yeah.
1: So our condolences to Mr. Bones. Maybe from here, we will try and visit the family. But in just a minute.
2: I think you said it all. I mean, this man is, well, because it's a successor, define successor, you can replace it with Kesman. I mean, he's lived a very successful life and one that everybody can emulate. I think, I went to my mom's house yesterday night, and they were talking about, say, in December, So that in itself should alone tell you that this is a man who lived in service of people. Live beyond the family, beyond the wealth, beyond the success I will be achieving as a businessman. No, the first class honest I will be in any BBA. No, you can say, oh, humanity also benefits a lot. I know, say, oh, yeah, churches, we and all that. A statement from the Kesben Group may interested in just the company, group of companies, you know.
1: And their doors.
2: Kesben Media, Kesben Travel, and doors, but a bit mabobo. Kesben Media, Kesben Travel and Tours, Fosia Hotel Limited, Kesben Driving School Limited, Kesben Shipping and Freight, Forwarding Limited, Aseda Clinic, Transit World Limited, Aseda Insurance, Brokerage Limited, Kesman University. So I'm just saying this to say that 2,000 plus people are employed directly, you know. These are the companies at home. Every aspect of life, biano, the man, one way or the other. First, no, flight, local flight and so.
0: City airline, something
2: airline. So he's an achiever. The first encounter I had with him, anyway, I also started in my entrepreneurial journey, you know. At that same time, I was working at Kesman. I worked for Kesman for 11 years. So my first encounter with him was when I started drug distribution, pharmaceutical drugs, please. Let me underline.
1: Who started drug distribution?
2: Yeah, a drug dealer.
1: Oh, yeah, drug dealer.
2: So pharmaceutical drug distribution. And you know, I don't have a shop. So I was security room, no? And I'm a kojiji, my name and I'm the big one. So he came in one of those days. And obey home, I have not leased out any store to you. So where from this? So he called me and asked me, what is all this? And I told him how I work. So I collect the orders and then come and distribute. I take some to Obuasi, I take some to Konongo, I take some to Agogo, Nkokowa, and Co. And to my amazement, he said, that's very good. No, I hear thumbs up. That gave me some sort of
0: encouragement
2: to be obey a godfather figure to me, because I'd say, many endorsements say, now more than ever, I befa.
1: Yeah.
2: Aside that, it could be all back and say, you can't do that here. You understand? But he saw that beyond the guy he sees on TV, on his TV.
1: You are putting and in beyond, some efforts, you are doing something.
2: I'm doing
1: for
2: something for myself. So the thumbs up sort of elevated idea I'm a person me be and authenticated, say, no, I'm on the right path. Say, Papa say I'm a successful person, be at me, I'm a thumbs up there. So he kind of took off my career for me. That was why now I was trying to understand why I didn't affect him as I yesterday. Because I even lost track of time. Be putting all these things together and reminiscing that moment that I had with him. If you do want to call no time be able to me be a machana, no, I just say he talks to me at the same. Ketuas, I don't cry. Now I am a depa. So it's something. He's a god, a small god for me, and he's an amazing. I'm just short of words.
1: I know. Yeah, I'm just excited.
0: Anyway, talking about Mr. Kwabena Kese Esquire, I had the opportunity to be very close to him, because just like we're talking about I'm a Methodist. I grew up as a Methodist. So we happen to be in the same church. And then there were days we invited him to come and speak to me, the youth.
2: He's a Methodist.
0: Yes, so that's how come I can relate with the hymns.
1: The hymns.
0: Yeah. Very, very well.
2: Justify.
1: So, but he doesn't rubbish the
2: others. Oh, yeah, part by a day and
0: So there were days we used to invite him to speak to we the youth, to encourage us, to tell us how to live very good lives in making up as successful people. So there were times I really had a one-on-one encounter with him, because fortunately for me, I'm close to his children. I was at the house yesterday, so we used to go. Then daddy talks to us, and then he takes everybody as his son. So he even tells you, if you're doing this, do this more, give you a like first time advice about everything you do. So the news came to me as a shock. I really didn't believe it, because you see, Ghana, we easily kill people with our mouth. So I even told someone that, Charlie, so yesterday I was very, very down. I went to, together with five friends of mine, went to see one of his daughters, and then we were all trying to console her, because it was very sudden. We didn't hear about his sickness or anything. And then I also had an opportunity to be at Kesman, because that's where my media journey started. I was with Mr. Bones on the Music Zone. And then, you know, the show begins at 9 p.m. after 9 p.m., Mr. Kesmi, you could see him around monitoring stuff. Mm. So I knew that he's very hard working, and then he was so particular about his work.
1: Yeah.
0: Every time he's close to what's, he's updated on what's going on. Mm. So he's a man who has lived a very purposeful life, and then I wish we all should probably learn from one or two things from him and then also have it as part of our life. So we'll say a big condolences to his family and then everybody related to him, and then to especially Mr. Bones as my godfather in the music, or sorry, in the media career. So
2: he is the reason why the both of us are here, because he bought the mic I spoke into the first time ever 11 or 12 years ago. So it's a big deal for us. It was through Mr. Bones though. But I wanted to talk Mike, no? He had the vision to set up Kesmen.
0: So that's how come. I didn't even know Mula or wear black. I'm still in the morning state, so it's good we are all in black.
1: So that'll be it for this morning. For the conversations we've had, if you want to share anything with us, this is the time. You can give us a call and let's talk. 0246807545 0246807545. Just give us a call and let's talk. I'll pick just a few calls because of time. So if you have anything you want to share with us, this should be a perfect time for you to call us. Let me get on the lines now. Our first caller is here. Hello, good morning.
3: UNY.
1: Yes, sir. Good morning.
3: Good morning. I'm
1: doing very well. Please tell me your name and where you're calling from.
3: Anyway, I'm calling someone calling from Bremai.
1: Collins, talk to us.
3: Anyway, gospel the moon. Hey, come to a drew for anyway. You don't talk about them more in the them and I just said, I'm not sure that's a mystery. I'm not sure. I'm not sure.
1: Anyway, I need that commentary, brother. So I'm about to need this uncommon. But media Collins, thank you very much for calling. So much to a draw. Everyone, no, I had the two radio this week. You can also join us 0246807545, and let's get talking here on the show. Okay, so this one just dropped as well. But I mean, as we make way for the mid-morning radio show, I don't know what your final words will be.
2: The final words, I think, let's understand this. The official site for OVO Arena Wembley. Aleste, African artist for selling out or headlining major solo concerts at the venue. One, Burna Boy, TNA. Two, Olamide.
1: Olamide.
2: Flavor.
1: Men say it will be new.
2: I say a day, da, di, ni na ko. Flavor. Fireboy DML. Adekunle Gold. Fally Pupa. Of Dr. Congo. Stoneboy Ghana. Iti, mama yenteni ya mabiasi about the show that we've already said a lot about it. So when you go to the official a site for the OVO Arena Wembley, it is there that Stoneboy had a sold out show. The African artists are my sold out. I'm not here as a beam fan. I'm here as a music pundit and as a music enthusiast. Yes, I came Nami add much now. And back to the basics.
1: And if I'm just on the OVO Wembley Arena, you can see upcoming events.
2: MOG Music Land tomorrow, 5 p.m. in London.
1: Yes.
2: Next week, the BC Bia, it's going to be a successful show.
1: Yes.
2: That's what we're going to talk about.
1: We are hoping for.
2: Big shout out to Sly, our magazine, OTA show. or magazine.
1: Thank you.
2: I said local version, yeah, magazine.
1: Oh, okay, Mate. Excited.
0: Yeah, so in wrapping up, just as we've established the fact that we can actually have our differences here in Ghana. Mm. There's no two ways about that. But when we are in on the international front, let's have the Ghana music agenda. Let's go with the common front that we are promoting Ghana music. There's no stagnation or fanatism there. So that's what I want to end up with today's edition of Rise and Shine.
1: Yeah. Okay, and a united front definitely will endure to the benefits of the entire industry. Divisions will never help. Anyway, good
2: Sandy
1: morning.
2: Sandy Ken is
0: Bacho Minas. Yeah, a big shout out to Sandy Ken.
2: Is okay. Listening to us.
1: All right.
2: Almighty Sandy Ken, the MC.
0: The only superwoman.
2: Hard lady. Yeah, Bacho good
1: morning. Fred is also listening. Nase Frimzy. Good morning to you, Nase Frimzy. And to Obeng and Nanayao. They are all listening to the show this morning. Thank you very much for also listening and for the messages. And once again, good morning to you, Mr. Amuadente.
0: Yeah, NY.
1: Church of Christ. Yes.
0: NY, you have a missed call here. So Sandy Ken is saying, try and invite other female entertainment parties to on your show.
1: Anyway, well heard. Thank you very much. Guys, Mid Morning Radio Show is up next. My name is NY DJ. Like I say every day, as you step into the weekend, remember to put your back into whatever you do so that you see success. And always remember to wear a smile so that together we can brighten up the world and make the world a beautiful place. Thank you for listening. Have a wonderful weekend.
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is 0500-598569. And that's 0544-88-5921. 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Looks good. Even tastes better. What's your here? And you feeling no? Your location here. KNUST. Next to the Ayinyasa Market. And you see

0: Chemo, Charlie, you hold me down and I'll forever be grateful. You know, say since you show me to soccer bet at the Sea Grains, talking of good cash out, fast payout, high odds, and total odds accumulation, bro, it they go on for this side. Charlie, that be high for day. I be you know that. Bro, soccer bet they do the most. Then my interface they catch me. Smooth navigation and easy access to all the sports games through any virtual games you choose.
1: SoccerBet has all you need as a punter. 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Make the right choice today and enjoy all the goodies that comes with betting with SoccerBet. This advertisement has been vetted and approved by the Gaming Commission of Ghana. 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
1: Maxino.
0: Keep your baby well, even if she be kaya you. Because tomorrow go be another story. Story, story.

life. At your soul seasons, it can be your knife. Those school, I let everything online, everything online, I day online. Let's see, you know it's Jamaica. I still see me work on time. Over here, good muscle. Put your beer, no farm, if I. Boy, I ride with gang. And my

0: They know, yeah. They know, yeah. They know.
1: Shouts to Maxi the DJ. Shouts to you on the other side.
0: They know, yeah.
1: Yeah. Lights in the car off, Kaka. Right. Yeah, bye bye. The next thing is the shout to one. But before we wrap up, though, keep a 4-in-1 guy remix. Let's see, yeah, do you hear you? So, mix here, Nako, baby.
2: Yeah,
1: come do ya. Do you now here? No, we jam 1 minute crown so bad shit. But I have to eat. Well, get that Evil 4-in-1 Gary Sorkin's mix. Perfect blend of Gary sugar, creamer, and granules. Now it's in both the classic flavor and a delicious strawberry crunch variant. So whether you're at home, work, school, on the move, yeah, on the move, Kivo is ready whenever you are. 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Well, weekend of Vienna City on air from Vienna City Kumasi. We start from Thursday. With karaoke Friday, it's ladies night, right? Saturday and Sunday as well. But then beyond that, we have accommodations leaving you with smiles after a beautiful bed and breakfast experience.

Thank you so much for listening to Shout and Why today with me, Abnaki Yadom. It was a pleasure serving all of you. I hope you had a great, great time. To all of you that linked up with me on TikTok, big, big shout outs to all of you. I'll see you again when I have to see you. Enjoy this one from Wandy Cole and DJ Tues. It's called Iskaba.

0: 0500-598569 and as a 0544-88-5921. 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

Hey, if you guys have a hard girl, I'm going to shock for this side, man. 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
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Come on. Listen, man. Around 6, me best all the Friday ebube. For Friday air proverb na minti. I just want to know how creative you are. How creative you can become. So think about it. Around 6, yeah, the Friday ever be bube. Just imagine this is like your nov deck, you know. It's like your nov deck, and then I'm just trying to tell you. Form a proverb using Friday. Form a proverb using Friday. Same chobi, same in chobi, same in kancho. You don't say Friday, anything is possible. Anything is possible on Friday. Just as you move and get yourself the Kivo 4-in-1 Gary Soul Kings mix, add water you mix, you enjoy. Grab yourself the Kivo 4-in-1 Gary Soul Kings mix today, the perfect blend of Gary sugar, creamer, and then granite. It's available both in a classic flavor and then a delicious strawberry crunch variant. Wherever you find yourself, bro, Kivo on it, I read you. What else? Yeah. If I show weekend, I'm going to go to Salomia. I'm going to go to Kivo. Now, I'm going to do a lockdown, man. And I'm going to go to the hotel. Hey! Careful! Oh, first aid kit to one of my. But you just have blessed and you're waiting in every. For Kivo, shame. Kivo, no, first aid, bro. You think you're going to do get yourself Kivo, man. Do it in a luxurious way. Prices is like down. Price never said that for. Wherever you find yourself, home, school, work, on the move, Kivo is ready whenever you want. Get yourself Kivo today and then experience the taste of

Masay Friday. Hey, Friday. Hey. I'm making no slack for you, my guy. Good day, exactly, ladies and gentlemen. Next up, we have more bangers. Now, before we get into them bangers, let me tell you guys about some of these hailing apps. So, you want to order a ride, you want to move from the house, you want to go for an event, and then Charlie, you get into some of these apps, and then you order for the ride. And the story is just plenty. It's endless. They didn't accept. They accepted. They are asking for extra money. 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

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Thanks, Simon. Shouts going out to Mandem Lawrence. Hey, Mr. Lawrence there, we are bad. Hey, Mr. Lawrence.

that. Nah, this guy in trying to carry camera, he be crazy, yo. I tell you. He trying to be crazy. Whether Ghanaians are having issues with him or not, man, he's still a pace setter. Regardless of how you'd want to do it, if it doesn't sound like his, sometimes it's bizarre. But when you have a bit of a stack to it, then you know, oh, okay. Okay, yeah, I'm getting away, whatever you're trying to do, because you're be Kali Kali something. Yeah, so shout's gonna have to my G. Hey, shout's gonna have to ourselves for powers. Powers, how you doing? Is it all in Monchino? Check out the Easy Brands today, man. We're giving the guys the Easy Sardine and Vegetable Oil. It is packed with Omega 3. You're getting it. It's going to support your heart, your brain, your eyes. These things, they need support, especially you. Yes, you. Shout out to that Sardine, man. They help your health. I'm telling you.

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Yo, shout's gonna have to Lincoln. 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

0: swing it, mommy. 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Hey guys, they're waiting, man. It's Friday.
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2: Charlie, I stress.
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4: 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This advertisement has been vetted and approved by the Gaming Commission of Ghana. Bet responsibly, not for persons below the age of 18. Gaming can be addictive.
5: Tabia takum. 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

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Mum brought me fear and I'm match I keep it blast. Killing the niggas as soon as I flow. I tell you I walked in it twice in a row. The reason I never the yobby so if I don't get time to break it down for you to know. 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

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I spit in my own language. People think I'm limited. I don't believe that. I'm heading straight to the Grammys. Take it or leave it. Submit it.

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0: recommendation is it the A1 oh Jagafo no we will have the mother to Jagafo. What? And it's only a come up, and you come up, and you come up.
1: Jagafo
0: billion. My warriors so saw. He said, "Get on Chibuja, yo, massa."
1: Jagafo billion.
2: Now I wish I brand here me bomb me home or DC. 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Na me try Jagafo billion. Charlie, I draw who? Jagafo billion.
1: Jagafo billion.
0: Jagafo. Oh, me too much. And some you too much. And some brimpong. And some black sheriff. Massa.
1: Jagafo Bites. Bemu.
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4: Jagafo Bites. Inumna, any arbine. Elbow bonus is you. Saturday, Yam Bontoso, 29th of August, Light or Darkness, ASP2 Lounge, Cool Master Sintimo Basement, The Takeover, Crazy Choice, Black or White Party, Xing Yang, for the first time at a basement, 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

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Chala, we live on the TikTok side, eh? I DJ Bongo GH. Make sure you check it out. Hey, Mr. George, bless up, going out to you. Divine Emmanuel Academy. Shouts to all learners and parents of Divine Emmanuel Academy, man. 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